0: 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Being stuck in traffic was never so fun. 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

0: Classic rock for Vegas, 97 on the point, and some Guess Who to rock your Wednesday afternoon. It's Lauren, glad to have you along. And happy birthday, America. 250 looks good on you. And of course, Vegas is going to throw the biggest party in the nation. We're going big with fireworks every Saturday night through July 25th, starting at 9 o'clock. It is 8 minutes of synchronized fireworks starting at 9 o'clock. And of course, the point, we've got you covered for the soundtrack. So tune in and check out the fireworks all along the strip. Definitely spectacular. I checked it out this past Saturday. Amazing. I love fireworks. I got a great view of them, so make a point to check them out this Saturday. They do not disappoint.
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2: 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A beautiful night to get happy. We're kicking off happy hour. 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We're here till 7. 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

0: We are Classic Rock for Vegas and some Pearl Jam on the point. It's Lauren. Thanks for rocking with me. Glad to have you along. Our Vegas Golden Knights on the ice again last night. Unfortunately, we didn't get that one. We are now 2-2 in the Stanley Cup Series, and the next game is tomorrow. An away game, but that's okay. The point's got you covered. We've got a party over at the Palms Casino, your official VGK Stanley Cup Finals headquarters. I will be there starting at 5 tomorrow. Come watch the game with me. The drink specials are amazing. Plus, I'll have some great prizes and we'll have screens everywhere. Checking out our Vegas Golden Knights in the Stanley Cup again. Party starts tomorrow at 5 in the Unknown Bar at the Palms Casino Resort. Come hang with me for a little while and go Knights go.
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0: 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The 11 northbound between Casino Center Boulevard and the 15 is closed down due to an accident with backup all the way to Boulder Highway. Please avoid that area. Of course, that would mean the 11 northbound on-ramp from Casino Center is also closed. We got a wreck on Rainbow southbound right before Rafael Riviera Way. Also Durango southbound at the 215, an accident blocking the left lane. 15 southbound on-ramp from Cheyenne. There's an accident there blocking the left lane. And a wreck on Lamb northbound after Bonanza. Also one on Lake Mead westbound after Rancho. That one affecting the right lane. And the 15 northbound at Sahara, an accident that has backup all the way to Trop with the center left lane blocked. That's traffic. Buckle up. Stay safe. 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
3: Baseball fans, what's up? It's your girl Steph hanging out tonight at Frankie's Uptown in downtown Summerlin. Happy hour is underway and it's the place to be right here, right now. It is wild. This is so cool down here. I love it that we got baseball here. I love it that the A's have been doing this week. The Brewers tonight. You could possibly win tickets to check out an A's game here at the Las Vegas ballpark. So if you're going, I'd love to see you. Come by. Make sure you say hi. I also got some other treats along the way and lots of love going on as we get ready for all kinds of good baseball that keeps going. All right. Frankie's Uptown, downtown Summerlin, and a huge, big thank you to Finley Honda Henderson and Finley Honda Centennial Hills for throwing this party tonight. Middle of the week, happy hour. Frankie's Uptown in downtown Summerlin. I'll see you in a little bit only on 97.1 The Point. 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

0: Oh, yeah. The late, great Ozzy Osbourne rocking the point. Happy Wednesday to you. I'm Lauren. Thanks for hanging with me. Stick around tonight for the one and only Alice Cooper. Back with another episode of Alice's Attic, your favorite weird uncle, in every Sunday through Friday night, 8 o'clock. Five solid hours of entertainment. Always a good time. He's got all the good stuff. Freaky facts. Gotta love the 80s. Some incredible rock trivia. Tales from the Attic, one of my favorite features. You know, Alice has been in the business for decades. He has so many amazing stories and knows how to tell them. Plus some awesome tunes. Check it out tonight, 8 o'clock. Join the nightmare, Alice's Attic, right here on The Point.
1: 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And for You Gotta Love the 80s, it's a song that nobody wanted from Bryan Adams. 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
3: It's a baseball party, baby. What is going on? It's your girl Steph hanging out tonight, getting happy at Frankie's Uptown in downtown Summerlin, celebrating our A's. And you have to join us at this amazing party. The A's are here. They're taking on the Brewers tonight all week long. This pre-party continues at the place to be at Frankie's Uptown. Come by and say hi and get happy and maybe walk away with some A's tickets. All right? So, really, that's the beautiful thing. It's a beautiful night. It's beautiful here. And I don't care what you had going on. You got to come check it out for yourself. Frankie's Uptown in downtown Summerlin. Thank you to Finley Honda Henderson and Finley Honda Centennial Hills for throwing this happy, happy hour. 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I'll see you in a little bit. Frankie's Uptown only with 97.1 The Point. 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
3: Being happy is the mindset. What's up, you guys? It's your girl, Steph, checking in, breaking in, and reminding you, happy hour. Frankie's Uptown in downtown Summerlin. If you're coming to any of the A's games this week, this is the place to be before the game, all right? Our A's getting underway, taking on the Brewers if you're on your way down here. But make sure you check out Frankie's Uptown. Put it on your calendar. Put it in your notes. Whatever it is you got to do, because the A's are here. And happy hour is the place to be before each and every game at our Las Vegas ballpark. Cool? Thanks to everyone for stopping by tonight. I appreciate it. And thanks to Finley Honda Henderson and Finley Honda Centennial Hills for this happy hour, pre-A's party, and everything else that we decided to do tonight. I'll see you tomorrow morning on McKenzie in the Morning. We got all kinds of madness going on. 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
26: I have always wanted to go into a bar looking like I'm 8 months pregnant. I just think that's good times all over it right there. 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Yeah. 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You're gonna love your new family. Bartender, another double. 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Let's go. Yeah. Yeah. Because someone's gonna get upset with that, right? And they're gonna come right up to you and get right in your face and be like, "Your baby's gonna have an awfully low birth weight." Yeah, good. I got a small crotch. Whoa, that is filthy.
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13: It doesn't matter anyway with women. 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And that best friend is Lifetime Network. Everything will be perfectly fine. I leave for a couple of hours. She turns on Lifetime. Then as soon as I get in the door, she's right on top of me. I can't believe you left me while my mama was sick. That didn't even happen to you. That was Sally Field. What about that time I caught you cheating and you faked your own death to get away with it? Why are you bringing up old stuff?
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1: It's time once again to escape to another world, where the rock is always just right, and your seasoned host is never short on stories to share. 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
0: Well, you're back to Alice's Attic on Wednesday, June 10th. I'm coming to you once again from the beautiful city of Istanbul. I did some sightseeing today. One of the main sites, the Hagia Sophia, was built in the year 537. That's the same year the Stones started touring. Anyway, lots coming up this hour, including a Cooper countdown from 1969, a listener's email, and a special

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0: Every week, Cooper's Countdown is heard on great radio stations like this one. What do you got for us, Coop?
1: It was June 10th, 1969. The Stonewall Riots were happening in New York. The classic children's book, The Very Hungry Caterpillar, was published. And I was releasing my very first album, Pretty's For You, and the charts looked like this. Starting off at number five, The Who gave us the first rock opera with Tommy and the hit Pinball Wizard. At number four, Three Dog Night had a hit with a song that Harry Nilsson wrote, One. The number three slot goes to the Guess Who broke through with their first top five American hit, These Eyes. At number two, The Beatles with their last hurrah on Get Back. And the number one song on this day in 1969 was from a band from California that had never been to the Bayou before in their life. Creedence Clearwater Revival, Bad Moon Rising.

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1: Hi, Alice. My daughter is 22 and she's studying music at Tulane. We're from Texas, but have a high appreciation for the music history of New Orleans. There is a strong connection with the blues and rock and roll that you can hear in the city. Did you spend any time there? Thanks for all your time, Rich. Well, if you're in a rock and roll band, you learned blues. If you listen to the Beatles, you listen to the Stones, you listen to the Who, the Yardbirds, the Kinks, all started playing blues. And then that turned into rock and roll. But we all had to learn how to play the progression, the blues progression, and then speed it up a little bit and make it rock and roll, and then start stretching it and doing all kinds of things to it to make it your own type of rock and roll. Yeah, but New Orleans, you kidding, Dr. John?
2: I'm not, Trevor.
1: 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No, don't talk with your mouth full, okay? I'll be right back with a very strange This Day in Rock, so stay right there.
0: There's more Alice after this.
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2: The final episode of Sopranos aired on HBO to 12 million viewers. Producer David Chase had three songs he was considering for the end of the show. Al Green's Love and Happiness, Bob Dylan's It's All Right Mom, Only Bleeding, and Journey's Don't Stop Believin'. The final scene unfolds in an ice cream shop in New Jersey. Tony Soprano opens the table jukebox and flips through it. Past Hart, past Tony Bennett, he selects Journey's Don't Stop Believin'. Steve Perry had initially refused to clear the song because he was worried it would be permanently associated with a death scene. Chase reportedly promised him it would not be used that way, and Perry approved it 3 days before the episode aired. Now, this scene, I don't know how you interpreted the very last scene, but when he's sitting there eating and it goes to black, that was him being assassinated. Okay? That's just the way. If you were sitting there and you were eating ice cream and somebody put a bullet in your head, it would go to black. So here's Journey.

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16: You're back to Alice's Attic with me, Alice Cooper. I don't know if any other radio host who broadcasts from an actual attic. Most of them have studios with carpeting and soundproofing. An intern who brings in coffee. I have rotten floorboards and Gustavo. He brings me things to drink that I don't even know what they are. Anyway, coming up this hour, I've got Movie Music Madness from one of the most quoted comedies of the last 15 years. Then Tales from the Attic about the most famous sidewalk in America. And finally, Songs We Just Don't Understand, with a song that John Lennon said was the only truly real thing he ever wrote. So let's get to it.
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1: The 2010 comedy MacGruber was a parody of MacGyver. MacGruber is a legendary special forces operative who had spent years in a monastery in Ecuador when he is coaxed out of retirement to stop a rogue villain from launching a nuclear missile at Washington. The movie bombed. Its domestic total was $9 million, making it the second lowest grossing film of 2010. But somewhere in there, Toto's Rosanna made a prominent appearance. The film is built around MacGruber existing in a perpetual Reagan era. Mullets, puffy vests, blue eyeshadow, and Rosanna is the flag planted in the middle of that era. I saw the movie and I thought it was very funny. I'm sorry. It was very funny. So here's Rosanna MacGruber.

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2: Tonight I'm taking you back to December 2nd, 2003, on Hollywood Boulevard in front of the Hollywood Roosevelt Hotel. I had been enshrined on the most famous sidewalk in America, Hollywood Walk of Fame. It has been there since 1960. By 2003, there were over 2,000 stars already in the pavement. Mine is number 2,243. And it sits right in front of Hamburger Hamlet, in front of the most haunted hotel in all of California, the Roosevelt. I want you to appreciate this detail. I'm between Gene Autry and Hugh Hefner. It's one of those things that you don't ever expect to actually get a star on the Hall of Fame. And it's really cool that they give you that. You know, I mean, you're going to be there forever. Well, if you think my whole body should be encased in concrete, drop me a line at alice@alicesattic.com. Songs We Just Don't Understand is coming right up after this quick break, so stay right there.
0: Alice will be right back with more rock and roll that doesn't suck.
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0: Confounded, bewildered, and befuddled? Let Alice Cooper clear it up for you in songs we just don't understand.
1: Did you know what the Beatles' Strawberry Fields Forever is about? You probably know that it's a real place in Liverpool, but how did the song come about? Back in September 1966, John Lennon was in Spain filming a role in a comedy called How I Won the War. He was away from the Beatles for the first time in years. Alone in his hotel room with a guitar, he wrote the song. He later said the most important line was, "No one, I think, is in my tree." This is Lennon describing how he experiences his own mind. He felt separate, different, and isolated from everyone else. The song is basically John describing his uncertainty about perception itself. He can't be sure what is real because his experience of reality is unreliable to him. This may be from drugs. Usually you just take it for granted that what's happening is real right then. If you're on drugs, suddenly that becomes a very strange place because you're going, well, what if this isn't real? So if you understood that, now you get a little glimpse into John Lennon's brain. Here's Strawberry Fields Forever.

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13: 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But he does think you're worthy of listening to his show. Crank up the most talented man whose eye makeup is better than yours. The king of your kind. 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
15: 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You gotta love the 80s with a song written for Blue Oyster Cult, rejected, offered to 38th Special, rejected again, and finally recorded by Brian Adams in one take. Then Hey Stupid featuring A Strange Use for a Sausage. And finally, rock trivia on a song that was made by a keyboard accident. But now, let's hear some rock.
13: Alice's Attic with Alice Cooper.

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0: The scent of Aquanet, the silky smooth feel of spandex, and a cassette cranked up on the Alpine in your Trans Am. 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
2: In January 1983, producer Bruce Fairburn was working with Blue Oyster Cult, so he asked Brian Adams and his songwriting partner Jim Vallance to write a song for the band. They sat down with Blue Oyster Cult's catalog, listened to Don't Fear the Reaper specifically, and worked on developing a riff in the same spirit. They came up with the song Run to You. Blue Oyster Cult heard the demo and said they didn't want it. So Adams offered it to 38 Special, but they passed. So he played the demo for producer Bob Clearmountain during a drive around Vancouver, and Bob's response was immediate. You're going to put that one on your album. It's a great song. So here's Run to You by Brian Adams. It was a huge hit.

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0: stupid. Now on Alice's Attic, a look at people that are strange and often dense, mindless, obtuse, vacuous. In other words, stupid.
1: It's time to check in on your fellow idiots. Here we go. First up, Germany, where a man tried to use a bratwurst sausage as identification when people asked for his ID. He claimed it was a legitimate form of ID. Police confirmed that it was not. What? Next, Florida. What? Florida? Really? Where highway patrol troopers conducted a traffic stop on a pickup truck. And when they approached the vehicle and looked inside, they saw several giant green iguanas, alive and zip-tied. The driver faces both a wildlife violation and animal cruelty charges. I don't know if the iguanas got back to their families or not. And finally, we end at a fan convention in Washington where 81-year-old Cobra Kai actor Martin Cove reportedly attacked and bit his co-star in public. Cove was not in character, and the biting victim was bleeding from her arm after the attack. Well, I've got some rock trivia coming up from some nice Midwestern boys, so stay tuned.
0: You're mere moments away from more Alice.
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1: Who decided to do a double keyboard solo on Hetty's hit Never Been Any Reason? No one. It was an accident. They had mistakenly left the mixing board channel unmuted while recording a different take of the keyboard's solo, and the whole band freaked out when they realized both solos worked so well together. So they kept it that way. That happens a lot. A lot of times you get into a take. In fact, it happened to Mamas and Papas. I saw her again last night. And he starts out and he goes, I saw her again. And they left it in because it sounded great. So here's a happy accident from Het East. It's Never Been Any Reason.

0: needs a break, and so do you. 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
1: Where was the infamous fire incident that happened during Great White's concert in 2003? At the club The Station in Rhode Island. Pyrotechnics used by the band's crew created a spray of sparks that ignited the makeshift and unapproved foam soundproofing material on the walls and ceilings around the stage. The soundproofing was installed to help fix noise complaints from neighbors. 100 people, including guitarist Ty Longley, died in the fire that followed. You know, you never can live that down. First of all, you can't use any kind of fire on stage. You either have to have a permit, or you have to have a pyrotechnics guy there, or you have to have a fireman there. We can't even light a sparkler on stage unless there's a fire guy there. So, being in a small club and having pyro is, I can't believe that the promoter or the owner of the place said that's a good idea. So here's Save Your Love from Great White.

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0: Get ready for even more fun and freaky facts on Alice's Attic with Alice Cooper.
1: Well, it's that time again, Alice's Freaky Facts. Let's do it. There is a divorce finalized every 13 seconds. In Australia, a dust devil is called a willy willy. The sound of your stomach growling is the release of gas pockets in the stomach. The stripes of a tiger are unique, like human fingerprints. The last time it snowed in the Sahara Desert was 1979. And finally tonight, you start decomposing within 3 days of your death. But now I've talked to people that have run mortuaries, and because of all of the things we eat now with preservatives, bodies are going a lot longer before they decompose. Huh. Well, time for a break while you think about all of that and while you're rotting away. But I'll be right back with Cooper's Covers after this.
0: More Alice Cooper is coming up next.
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3: The Amboy Dukes debut single in 1967 was a cover of the blues classic Baby Please Don't Go. Started with Big Joe Williams, who was a Delta Blues guitarist and singer who played a nine-string guitar he had modified himself. In 1935, he recorded Baby Please Don't Go in Chicago for Bluebird Records. Then in 1964, Van Morrison and Them recorded their own version, and it became a British hit. A few years later in Detroit, a band of teenagers featuring an 18-year-old Ted Nugent had just been signed and were about to record their debut album, and they chose Baby Please Don't Go as their lead single. We used to do a lot of shows with the Amboy Dukes back in Detroit. So, let's hear the Amboy Dukes.

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9: Welcome to the deepest confines of the mind of Alice Cooper. It's a bit dusty up here, and oh, is it cluttered. There's a memory of hanging out with John Lennon and Anne Murray at LA's The Troubadour in 73. And over here is Alice's Cortez High School locker combination. And why is there a random recollection of pre-concert pickled herring in Oslo in 2017? But amidst the mélange, there's a wealth of rock and roll tidbits and knowledge that never fails to entertain and engage. So without further ado, here's your fastidious host. It's Alice's Attic with Alice Cooper.
10: It's your Hall of Famer host, Alice Cooper, back again in the attic. I'm in the Rock and Roll Hall of Fame, the Radio Hall of Fame, the Knife Throwing Hall of Fame, and of course, the White Castle Hall of Fame. So coming up this hour, an attic classic from a Dublin band that is not U2, then a listener email, and finally rock trivia on a Led Zeppelin song that took 5 years and three different recording sessions to finish. But first, here's this.
9: Alice's Attic with Alice Cooper.

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1: By the end of 1975, Thin Lizzy had made five albums. Their only significant hit was a Celtic rocked-up cover of the traditional folk song Whiskey in the Jar from 1972. The subsequent four albums had ranged from promising to somewhat experimental to essentially ignored. Vertigo Records had given them one final chance. Make this record count or we're done with you. We're done with you. Then in 1976, they came up with Jailbreak and everything changed for them. Thin Lizzy, one of the great live bands of all time. So here it is, Jailbreak.

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1: Hi, Alice. Do you remember the Wallace and Ladmo show? I grew up in Phoenix and watched probably every episode. I seem to remember seeing you receive a Ladmo bag at some point, but maybe that was a dream. Did this really happen? Yours truly, Frank. Frank, I lived on Wallace and Ladmo. We would get home from high school and turn on Wallace and Ladmo. We would get home from college and turn on Wallace and Ladmo. One of the funniest, strangest shows of all time, because it was a kiddie show, but it was also very hip. They were doing things that nobody else would have gotten except adults. Pat McMahon, who played all the characters, was the funniest person in, certainly in Phoenix. Came from a theater background where his parents were both in the theater. Kind of burlesque. And so he's been on stage since he was a little boy. But his Gerald character, his Marshall Good character, his Boffo the Clown, his Captain Super, his The Wiz, the Wizard. He had about 20 different characters, and every one was absolutely directed not towards children. Aunt Maud was a little old lady that would tell stories to the children. They'd all sit around, and she looked like a little old lady, and it was him. You know, and he'd read the story, and he goes, and at the end he would go, and then all the little lambs got together, and a tornado came and killed them all. Okay, kiddies, see you tomorrow. And the kids would all go, oh. So, Pat McMahon, one of my favorite people in the world. I still see Pat all the time and his wife, Duff. And he is just as funny as he ever was. He did the Steve Allen show as Hubcap in the Wheels. This guy, one of the great comedians of all time. Well, if you received a Ladmo bag, and yes, I did receive one, tell me all about it at alice@alicesattic.com. I'll be right back with some rock trivia, so don't move.
0: Hey. Needs a little bathroom break once in a while. He ain't getting any younger.
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1: Where did Led Zeppelin write the song The Rover? At a remote farmhouse in Wales named Bron Eyre Yarr. Jimmy Page and Robert Plant went to Bron Eyre Yarr in the summer of 1970 after the Led Zeppelin North American tour had left them both depleted, probably of bodily fluids. It had no electricity, no running water. Page and Plant went because they wanted to be as far away from the noise as possible. They brought acoustic guitars and notebooks. They wrote music that became most of Led Zeppelin III there, and also pieces of things that would surface much later. The Rover started as an acoustic piece in the cottage. I can understand that. At that age, though, there was never an end to loud rock and roll. There was never a time where we ever went someplace to get quiet. We went someplace where somebody else was being loud and ridiculous. Here's the Rover.

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0: It's Mackenzie in the Morning. Hope you're having a great Wednesday. Coming up on Thursday, Doug Douglas will be back from his Rush tour in L.A. We've got George Lopez tickets, the A's taking on Colorado Friday night, Battle for Vegas, and Popcorn Peter's Twisted Lyrics. Have a great rest of your Wednesday. I'll see you bright and early Thursday morning at 6.
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13: Just back visiting my family, saw my grandmother, which was great, don't get to see her enough. I walk in her house, first thing she says to me is, Jimmy, last time I saw you, you were this high. Good to see you too, Gramps. You holding? You know, because Grandma's pretty heavily medicated most of the time herself. She likes to take those bus rides up into Canada to get that cheap pharmaceutical. I don't want to say she's on medication, but she has an Elvis Pez dispenser with Valium in it.
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12: I got an old car, man. 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I got an old Mustang. 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I went over to Krispy Kreme Donuts. 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I'm like, ah!
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17: I can't stop watching TV now. 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Like, it's always like, the other day I saw one was called Why Do Men Cheat? 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And I thought, I should be the guest. 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

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It's huge. And I got it right here. No, wait. And it rocks. So don't poke your eye out. 97.1 The Point. 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

0: It's Alice Cooper coming to you from Istanbul, not Constantinople. While I'm downing kebabs, you can tune in to my world-class radio show tonight. I've got a tale about playing a show in Russia. Then, for You Gotta Love the 80s, it's Guns N' Roses with a personal deep cut. And there's a movie music madness track from a 90s Ron Howard flick and two Attic classics, including a guitarist who died after opening for Jeff Beck. 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
6: I try to learn from seasoned couples. 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And he was like, no, we're just not speaking. There you go. 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

0: It's Mackenzie in the Morning. All brought to you by Meineke. We are kicking into Knights Day. Oh, my gosh. And Doug Douglas is back on the concert adventure of a lifetime. I cannot wait to hear all the details. Doug, good morning.
1: Good morning, Steph. How are thou?
0: I am so excited. I don't want to know anything right now, but back from the epic Rush tour in L.A. Wow. And thank you for putting up videos at 0.97 on Instagram. That was so cool.
1: Yeah. I can do a few other different ones that I didn't do, so I'll throw up a few more.
0: Wow. Today. That was just so cool. I'm so, like, jealous in a good way. Not like I want to stab you in the throat jealous.
1: Well, you probably are somewhat calmed down because you're going on another little mini vacation.
0: This is my last trip, I promise, for a minute.
1: So, sorry, everybody. It'll just be me tomorrow.
0: No, it will be fine. All right, coming up this morning, we have got your tickets to check out the A's, which, by the way, I was at Frankie's Uptown in downtown Summerlin yesterday. Wow, that place was bumping. Holy, you've been there before, right, Doug?
1: I haven't. Oh, wait.
0: It's like right across from the Las Vegas ballpark, like in downtown.
1: What kind of food do they serve?
0: Everything.
1: I don't think I've been there.
0: Oh, that place. I've only been there one time when they very first opened up, and they've been open since 2019. So obviously a long time ago. Wow. The party and the A's fans and the Brewers fans, and it was rocking, man.
1: And the A's won, so they took 2 out of 3. They
0: lost.
1: That first game was bananas. I wasn't there. I was in L.A. at that time, but I looked
0: at
1: the
0: score. Did you watch?
1: No, they don't have the game there.
0: Oh, it was really cool to see Vegas being highlighted.
1: They were somehow playing some team called the Dodgers or something. Ew. I'm not sure.
0: I know. Everyone's going to jump on the text line this morning. You said ew. Anyways, it was really cool. And we have another pre-party coming up on Friday and on Saturday.
1: The Rockies.
0: And tonight, we have so much going on. Tonight, the one and only beautiful Lauren Bond is going to be your hostess with the mostest for our Vegas Golden Knights watch party, the official headquarters at the Palms inside at the Unknown Bar. So a lot to get to, and Popcorn Peter's Twisted Lyrics this morning. A special surprise for you, Doug, and you could score Battle for Vegas tickets.
1: Nice.
0: Yes. Now, let's talk about other things going on in the world. How about that NBA game last night?
1: I saw the score. I'm like, I'm not going to watch it, but I had a friend over. And so I was like, oh, let's turn it on. OMG.
0: Let's hear some of the highlights.
2: Over to Towns on the right. Back to Alvarado, who swings it to Brunson. 4 to shoot. To Alvarado. His 3 on its way. And in. Jose Alvarado delivering.
3: They double Brunson. He kicks the ball to the open man.
0: Wow.
1: Here, can I do my sports thing for a minute?
0: Yes, please. It was just wild.
1: I was just going to say audio provided by ESPN Radio.
0: Thank you.
1: That's what you're technically supposed to. For sports things. But they were down, meaning the Knicks, down by 29 points. That's why I was like, you know.
0: Everyone had written them off. I mean, if you listen to any of the broadcasts, if you were watching it on TV, you're like, oh.
1: There is no crazier series going on than the NBA and the NHL Finals.
0: It's wild.
1: Because it's the same thing in the NHL Finals. You're like, oh my gosh, a team goes up by 4 goals, a team comes twice. But this game, now, you know, were you watching it?
0: I did.
1: The celebrities, too. You know, oh, there's John McEnroe sitting next to Larry David. And I was like, wait, Taylor Swift's there? I was joking at first. I go, oh, look at that's Taylor Swift, thinking, you know, there wasn't. I was like, wait, no, that's really Taylor Swift.
0: Yes.
1: In a Stevie Nicks shirt or something, which it got very
0: ruining
1: confusing.
0: For us, Taylor.
1: Yeah, see. I mean, I don't care Knicks or Spurs, so it's kind of fun. You know,
0: don't care either way, but the game, like you said, going back to that, all of this series has been wild.
1: Yeah, but isn't it fun in a way to have one sports series that I know invested in, the NHL one? I know there are Knicks fans here and there's Spurs fans here, but it's also fun to have one where you're just like, oh, just let it be chaotic. Let it be great and fun. You know, that's all you care about.
0: I love it. Have you seen the meme going around? You've seen Step Brothers, right?
1: Oh, yeah.
0: Have you seen that meme going around?
1: I have.
0: What it's like to be a Vegas Golden Knights fan. It's the part of the movie where they're both beating each other with the bats. And then the mom goes, what in the effing F and F is going on?
1: Well, see, I had 3 days of being off of social media because the things that I kind of follow and stuff, I didn't want any spoilers of the Rush show.
0: Oh, yeah.
1: Things like that. So then right after the Rush show, then now I'm back.
0: But you're going to win a lot of money because we're going to 6 games.
1: I'm going
0: to
1: win a lot of money?
0: Aren't you? Didn't you bet 6 games in this?
1: Don't jinx me. Okay, I will come across here so quickly.
0: Yes. All right.
1: I told you, I'd give you a GKG if they win in 6.
0: All right. Well, here we go. I'm up. Doug's up. You're up. Why not win something this morning? George Lopez checking into the MGM coming up at the end of the month, and I'd love for you to go. We love comedy, don't we? George Lopez. Caller 21 702 647-6468. Come get your George Lopez tickets. Some Zeppelin. Good morning.

0: caller 20.
1: Oh, no.
0: Hi, The Point. Who's this?
2: My name's Tim Steph. How are you doing?
0: Good morning, Tim. How are you? Say good morning to Doug.
2: Good morning, Doug. I'm not golfing today.
3: He's not golfing, but he's still winning prizes. So I thought for a minute maybe it was only when you were golfing that you were winning. But boy, you're just a winner all the time.
0: You know what? And you must be his good luck charm because he only wins when you're here.
3: There you go, Tim.
2: Yep. Thanks, Doug.
3: Tim, he's gonna pay me to go on the golf course with him just so that he can sink that 18-footer.
2: Right.
0: Okay, so if you're not golfing, then what will you do with your life?
2: I'm just going for a morning walk this morning.
0: Oh, well, that's fun.
3: That's the time to do it. That's what I do.
2: Yes.
0: All right, Tim, well, you're up, we're up, and you're winning George Lopez tickets. What do you think about that?
2: I love that idea.
0: It's a Vegas Golden Knights Day, so I need to hear it. Let's hear a good one.
2: Go Knights, go.
3: In six.

0: I love that song because it hurts so good, you know, Doug.
1: Does it remind you of past relationships?
0: So many things. We don't have time this morning to get into all that. What's going on? It's Mackenzie in the Morning, powered by Meineke. Doug Douglas checking in off his whirlwind tour, seeing Rush and on the road and all good things. So we're going to get to that later. I cannot wait to hear. Like, I am just like dying to hear all the great details. I cannot wait. And of course, we got to throw in some Rush.
1: Oh, nice.
0: Yes, we have to for you. All right, so today is Knights Day. Oh, I have a question for you, Doug. So it is kind of do or die for the Knights, right?
1: It's not do or die. I mean, it's the next team to win two games. The two games will be in Carolina, one game back here. Of course, the game back here on Sunday, if it goes seven. So it's not do or die, but it is weird.
0: It is.
1: It's 1-1-1-1, so if you believe in trends, VGK will win this one, and then they'll lose on... Whoa, I can't have that, though.
0: Dude, I'm so nervous.
1: It is wild.
0: The hell?
1: I'll drop one bit of little Rush thing. Everybody said they're coming out at 8:45. Well, the VGK game didn't wrap up till afterwards, and they are Canadian guys, so they came out at 8:50. They started the show. I think they go, I wonder why they're late. I go, wait a second. I think they're probably just watching the rest of that hockey game.
0: Watching there. The hockey. All right. So tonight you can watch the game. Go cheer on our Vegas Golden Knights. We need to night up today big time. Palms Casino is your official headquarters, and the beautiful Lauren Bond's going to be there at the Unknown Bar. Maybe you should go there, Doug. They got $10 Jameson Black Barrel.
1: I like that. Mm-hmm. I like that.
0: They have $4 Bud Lights and $20 buckets of Bud Lights. And they have Codigo Tequila, absolute Red Bull specials.
1: I don't think I've ever had Codigo Tequila.
0: You should go try it tonight. It's your chance.
1: I can't because I got to fill in for you tomorrow morning.
0: Well, she'll be out there 5 days. Make sure you go because she's going to have all kinds of cool stuff going on. Go Knights, go tonight. Kicking off that party at 5. Should we see what's going on in traffic?
1: Normally, you're so nice. You have it all called up for me, ready to go.
0: Oh, I didn't.
1: And this morning. We have little hand signals behind the thing. Now,
0: here's normally, your hand signal.
1: I was about to say, that is more the ham signal.
0: Not a hand.
1: All right. And it only required one finger, too.
0: Yeah,
1: so that's
0: you're welcome.
1: Unfortunately, now this, okay. The I-15 southbound is closed. That's up by Riverside Road.
0: Mesquite, there's a bad accident.
1: Accident there. So right now, I-15 southbound closed between Riverside Road, that's exit 112, and Nevada 169, that's exit 93. So I know I threw a lot of numbers at you, but if you are up in that area.
0: Mesquite.
1: Yeah, definitely between Mesquite and Moapa and all that, be aware of that.
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5: 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I want to tell you about NACVI Injury Law. They were founded in 2008 and they have successfully handled over 6,000 cases. 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

0: hitting that note very good.
1: No?
0: I give myself a not a passing.
1: Not a passing grade there. Hey, good morning. Welcome to your Friday, pre-Friday party. I know it's Thursday, but I just like to get into the weekend. Like, start preparing.
0: Don't worry. Steph will get into the weekend, everybody. Don't you worry about that.
1: Mackenzie in the morning, powered by Meineke. And Doug Douglas checking in. He is here on a Thursday, usually on a Wednesday, but off of his funness. Because I love to tell you that that's really a word, Doug.
0: You keep trying to stuff that down my throat.
1: I do. And everyone on the Richard Harris text line this morning, which we love hearing from you. Make sure you let us know what's going on or your thoughts. Good, bad, or otherwise, I do not care. I love to hear it all. But a lot asking about Rush stuff. So we kind of have to sprinkle it in through the morning. So give us a little bit of something that was going on, because I'm like so excited for you.
0: Well, the forum where, you know, I grew up going to concerts. First concert I ever saw, that was 1984 with Van Halen on, amazingly enough, there, a 1984 tour. But the forum used to hold the Kings and the Lakers. Mm-hmm. And then when they moved, they totally redid the forum just for music. And they made it great. And the forum was decked out all Rush. I mean, it was painted with like Rush facts on the side of the building. It was afterwards, it was lit up with Rush. I mean, they did it right. And without, you know, I know we're just sprinkling in, but I will say this. Their set list was incredible. And I had five songs. I went with my kid.
1: Right.
0: Who had never seen Rush before. He's now 23. So he's
1: still, what a magical time for you. That's an experience forever for him and for you. And this tour in particular, as far as Rush is concerned, kicked off over the weekend, right? Was it Sunday was the first night?
0: Sunday was the first one, yeah.
1: Sunday was the second night.
0: And then they play again tonight there.
1: Yeah, and this is 40 years?
0: 50? No.
1: 50?
0: I was at our 40. This is called 50-something.
1: 50-something,
0: the 50-something. Right. Steph, I'm wearing the shirt. Read my shirt.
1: I can't see anymore. I can't remember facts. Remember,
0: I understand CRF. That's all right.
1: But, I mean, and I know you were off social media, now coming back on, seeing people that were there. I had people text on Monday wanting to know what's going on with you and that concert. And I mean, it's pretty amazing. Keep going. I saw them one time at MGM Grand. It was really cool.
0: We were both at the same show, yes, because I saw them when they're at MGM many times too.
1: This was years ago. But all right, so we have some Rush coming up. We're going to get some more about the concert and all. That was anything bad about the concert?
0: Amazingly enough, no.
1: Yes, I love this.
0: No, I was trying to think of something, but I went in with, like I said, I mean, for anybody who's a true Rush fan, I was at R40. That was their last tour with Neil. And I was at the penultimate show, second to last show at Irvine Meadows. So that's why I picked, I wanted to be at the second show coming back.
1: Oh, cool.
0: And I didn't have high expectations. I thought, whatever. Blew my 50 mind.
1: 50-something.
0: 50-something, yes. And I will say this. That's the power of music. Because during those hours of that show, and they play long shows.
1: Yeah, they do.
0: I don't feel, because I'm in my 60s now, I don't feel 60. I feel, I feel young again.
1: That's just an age, is just a number.
0: Well, the next morning when I was driving back to Vegas, guess
1: maybe
0: what?
1: Maybe then you felt it.
0: I think then I felt 80.
1: All right, we've got great classic rock coming up, Pearl Jam, Guns N' Roses. We also have got Popcorn Peter's Twisted Lyrics coming up, a special one for Doug with this one. And it's your chance to score Battle for Vegas tickets. What's traffic all about?
0: Unfortunately, still showing the 15 southbound. That's closed up between Mesquite and Moapa. That's, to be exact, Riverside exit and the exit to the 169. So that is showing closed due to a head-on semi-tractor crash.
1: Oh, that's going to be shut down for a while. So if that's part of your commute, just heads up there. That's going to be shut down.
0: Yeah.
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19: I got to warn you ahead of time, I'm not in the best of moods. On the way in here, I got pestered by one of these homeless guys. And I try to have sympathy for the homeless, I really do. But I'm $25,000 in credit card debt, so it's not going to happen ever. Do you have a quarter? I'm broke. Oh, shut up. You're not broke. You're even. I'm broke. Take out a little personal responsibility, you rat bag. You can work your way to broke like an adult. Oh, you work for food. I work for Visa.
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0: boy. Poison, nothing but a good time. What's up? It's Mackenzie in the morning. We got great classic rock coming up. Keep our morning rocking and going. Got Police, U2 coming up. These guys coming back to town.
1: July 25th at the M Resort out at the pool.
0: This is going to be a kick-ass time, man. Sidebars where you're going to find Doug and I.
1: Oh, yeah.

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We're here for you at FinleyToyota.com. 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

0: Doug, Pearl Jam, and Alive. What's going on? It's Mackenzie in the Morning, all powered by Meineke. Got great classic rock coming up from Rat, Van Halen, and some Smashing Pumpkins just to keep our pre-Friday party rocking this morning. Lots going on today with the Vegas Golden Knights all over town, everywhere. And you know what I always tell you? And if it's not working for you, I will personally call your boss. Just let me know. But you have to be off by 3 o'clock.
1: For a 5:20 puck drop.
0: Yes.
1: Boy, that's the pre-party stuff.
0: I was laughing the other night. I was thinking of you. So Popcorn Peter, a.k.a. my dad, played hockey. My grandfather played. So hockey's kind of in the blood, right? And he, the whole DirecTV ABC
1: right,
0: thing going on.
1: Yes.
0: So he doesn't get it. So he's been watching the game. Well, he watched on Tuesday with us. And my dad's 83. He's going to be 83 in October. Obviously, my grandfather's passed. And he goes berserk with the hoopla, which I love. The beginning, the pregame.
1: Right, no, I understand. Old school.
0: So we're sitting there and he's like shaking his head. My dad would be disgusted. Get on with the game.
1: He doesn't like the witch that comes down. And
0: I loved that.
1: I know. I said he.
0: I know. I was like, Dad, it's fine. And then he always watches hockey with the sound off. He obviously is a true hockey player. We have it up loud. We had a big watch party on Tuesday at our house. God, all they do is yap, yap, yap. Shut up. I'm like, oh, my God, Dad, you need to sit down.
1: Hey, the older I get, the

0: where I've become that get off my lawn guy too.
1: Oh my God.
0: I hear him.
1: It's like, get on with the game already.
0: He was doing that. Remember, we went to a game this year and he and I were talking, and during the pee, he's consistent. I'll just say that.
1: Because he was like, my dad,
0: because of course there's a dragon at the fortress. He's like, what's this over here?
1: So funny. All right. Well, what is going on this morning? Hit us up on the Richard Harris text line, 702-647-6468. Doug, someone wanted to know where that accident was on the 15 and basically Mesquite 15 southbound, correct?
0: Yeah, in between Mesquite and Moapa. I mean, right there. And unfortunately, let me check. Yeah, it's an overturned head-on crash of a truck, so that could still be. It's been a while already. It's been over 2 hours, so that is, yeah, it's north of Vegas, but it's coming into Vegas basically from Mesquite, if that makes any sense.
1: Absolutely. And then I wanted to share this one. I thought this was so cool. Was it Aaron that went to the Rush Cars concert at Thomas and Mack
0: in
1: 1984? Wow, that is special. Now, if you had the tickets still, that would be even cooler, wouldn't it?
0: Well, and that was on the moving pictures tour, Aaron says. So, you know, that is
1: that's a cool one.
0: Yes, we always talk about things, and I think I've said this before, but at one time I had all my ticket stubs to all my concerts, which now you can sell. I mean, that's a big item.
1: That
0: There's
1: is
0: a whole
1: a big
0: website
1: item.
0: Dedicated.
1: Yeah.
0: I forget the name of the website, but now I wouldn't have sold them because it was just great. It was memories and all that kind of stuff. And then when I moved one time, I remember thinking, I didn't lose them. I was like, because I moved and I drove a very small car and I got rid of everything. So I can't even blame, like, you know, people will blame their parents. Oh, they threw away my baseball cards. I can only point a finger at myself and blame my own stupid butt for doing that.
1: Coming up in 10 minutes, though, the question for you that I'm dying to know about is the whole you bought a shirt, the shirt rule that you have. And I want to know if other people have that, too. But let's roll into some GNR. These guys coming back to town. We're your Guns N' Roses station, period. End of story. We got a big GNR pre-party right before this concert, and we're going to have some more tickets. Ooh, here we go.

one of the last Vegas icons that hasn't imploded yet. McKenzie in the Morning on 97.1 The Point. 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

0: Yes. A little Twisted Sister and I Want to Rock. That is a big tingle on a pre-Friday party. What's going on? It's Mackenzie in the Morning, powered by Meineke. Coming up, we're getting closer to that 80s bump, a special one for Doug Douglas this morning. Plus, I got some Metallica and Journey coming up. Now, Doug Douglas checking in, as always does, once a week, whatever day that may be, this week Thursday, because he got to go to the concert everyone is talking about. Rush, 50-something years.
1: That's right. That's what it's called, the 50-something tour.
0: Yeah, I love this. And you got to go on the second night. Now, if you follow us on Instagram, it's .97, you had put up some videos. And you put up a really cool video, and you bought a T-shirt. And you're wearing it right now. Let me see it. Stand up again. I want to see this T-shirt. We need to take a picture and put it back up. So, I mean, did they have tons to choose from?
1: Tons to choose from, yes.
0: Tons. Let me see the back. Awesome.
1: So I took the one commemorating. Here, hold on.
0: It's got surfboards on it.
1: Well, because this is for the four shows at the Forum.
0: Right.
1: So I did that one. I bought my kid one because I am allowed to buy my kid one every time. But
0: tell everyone the rule.
1: My rule, because I have drawers and drawers of concert T-shirts. So it's just my own self-imposed rule. I don't buy concert T-shirts anymore because I have. So
0: when was the last time you bought a T-shirt?
1: With you at Collective Soul. I break my rule.
0: But you
1: all
0: didn't
1: the time.
0: Buy it.
1: That's not true. I did buy it before, and then my wife bought me one afterwards, and then she found out that the one she bought me was a woman's T-shirt.
0: It still looks cool.
1: It is a cool shirt.
0: It is a cool shirt.
1: But I'm not wearing the woman's T-shirt.
0: So before Collective Soul, when was it? So you're totally
1: It was a long time.
0: Okay.
1: And the reason is because I have so many concert T-shirts.
0: I get that, yeah.
1: That I think, okay, enough is enough. And as we all know listening right now, concert T-shirts are not inexpensive anymore.
0: No.
1: And I don't buy the concert T-shirts out in the parking lot.
0: And my twins don't fit into any T-shirts that I ever buy. Even if it's like a 2X, it's like they're so small.
1: That's weird. I have a problem when I buy concert underwear on that. But anyway, so I don't do it, but we go there, and that's part of the problem. And the thing is, when I go, like, I wasn't drinking. This was not the Collective Soul. We had been drinking, you know. This, I'm with my kid. Now, my kid's 23, so it's not, you know. So we just, you know, I knew I had to drive back. He had an early flight. But I said, pick out which one. And he goes, it's between three. And I go, you know, which three? And he named it. And I go, wow, those would be one of the three that I would pick.
0: And he is your kid. I hope that there is a little bit of something
1: but
0: there.
1: But still, I mean, you know, there are eight different choices and everything.
0: Only eight?
1: Of T-shirts. Then they had, you know, jerseys and hats and blah, blah, blah, blah, blah, blah.
0: Yeah.
1: But so he got one. And then I was like, well, I gotta get one.
0: Okay. So besides going with your son, because that should be the number one coolest
1: that
0: thing about this concert.
1: By far.
0: Rush.
1: And our 80s bump, there
0: is
1: a
0: special
1: song
0: one for you.
1: That it means something, because if you know the lyrics, it has something to do
0: with...
1: Well,
0: we'll get to that. We're going to get to that.
1: Oh, okay.
0: Calm down.
1: Boy, bossy.
0: I need to know the coolest moment of the concert, besides being with
1: your son. The coolest moment of the concert, well, there's a lot, but I would have to say, you know, they do have a new Rush drummer. And this is one thing I really liked about, they paid tribute to not only Neil, but they do have an original drummer too.
0: Oh.
1: John Rutsey, who was on the first one. So when they played like songs from the first album, which they played two, they ended the thing is, because I thought, you know, I kind of feel bad. He gets no love. And they did a nice tribute to him too.
0: Oh,
1: now,
0: that's
1: now
0: cool.
1: Neil, they did multiple tributes, but of course, they're most. I think I can't. Can anybody else?
0: Scott wants to know what the last song Rush played. He has saved all his stubs and one unused last tour signed by Ozzy across the front of it.
1: You mean the last song they played when I was at the show?
0: Yep.
1: Well, that would have been a Working Man.
0: Oh.
1: And I put up. I think I put up a video. I have. I'll put it up again because on stories it doesn't go. So I've got part of Working Man. But
0: all about Rush.
1: Town
0: I love it.
1: If you know Rush concerts, they do a South Park thing. I still haven't got to the coolest part. I'll go quickly. They do a South Park video because Little Rush played Tom Sawyer, and there's some cussing in that thing from the South Park guys. But then you know it's going into Tom Sawyer.
0: So cool.
1: And just like when you're in a sports arena, you can feel the tension. There was the tension. It was towards the back end of the concert, one of their last songs they played. But all of a sudden, it's like, that is the most famous drum break, I think, of all rock, right?
0: Dun,
1: dun, dun, dun, brr, you know, just that. And you could just feel the tension of the crowd.
0: Like, is she going to do it?
1: She was kicked nailing, ass. Doing great. But there's the one where everybody knows it. And I looked at my son, I go, this is the moment. And she nailed it. And the eruption of the crowd. And, you know, then they had, and she, you could just see the relief. And she was so happy. That, to me, when we played, because we played Tom Sawyer before, right before we came on, 6 o'clock this morning or 5:55. I got goosebumps because it brought back, you know, the memory of Neil and the legacy.
0: You guys, Doug's eyes are sweating a little bit this morning, and it's freaking me out, man. Stop.
1: I'll tell you what. And the song that we play in the 8 o'clock bump. Oh, boy.
0: We could have some eye sweating this morning.
1: No, I'm tough.
0: Today is Knights Day, baby. Nope. That means check it out at the Palms, our official headquarters, where you're going to go and check in with Lauren. She kicks it off at 5 at the Unknown Bar. Go, Knights, go. Oh, please, please. There's going to be all kinds of drink specials and prizes, and she is going to be your hostess with the mosa. So make sure you go by and say hello and hang out with her tonight, 5 until 8. Let's see what traffic's all about.
1: Well, amazingly enough, traffic is brought to you by the Palms Casino Resort, your official VGK Stanley Cup Finals headquarters, and you can join 97.1 The Point. You just heard that from Steph. The good news is I'm not showing any accidents. The bad news is the one that is still being shown is this is north of Las Vegas between Mesquite and Moapa, and that 15 southbound is still closed. So that is still going on. So if you're in the valley, hopefully not too bad. And I do have something from the text line. Thank you, Barbara. She goes right there. Intersection lights are out on the Blue Diamond, but I'm not sure what intersection that is. Okay, well, Barbara, somewhere on Blue Diamond. So treat that as a four-way stop, but make sure you join 97.1 The Point at the Palms Casino Resort, your official VGK Stanley Cup Finals HQ.
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0: Just so you know, I am giving plasma. I'm going to one of these shows. I swear to God. Metallica, Sad But True. What's up? It's Mackenzie in the morning. Those guys come into the Sphere. And really cool part about this show, they are not going to be playing, what is it, the same songs from Thursday
1: to
0: Saturday?
1: No repeat. Yeah, they do.
0: That's so cool.
1: That is cool.
0: I have to be at that
1: And smart.
0: Show. I mean, that's going to be the next best or the next big concert that everyone's going to be talking about, I think. I mean, we've got AC/DC and Guns N' Roses, which is big, and Billy Idol, which is big. But I think Metallica at the Sphere, with no repeating, and a residency.
1: There's big, and then there's worldwide big.
0: Yes.
1: And, I mean, Metallica at the Sphere is worldwide big, and the proof is the amount of people and the amount of tickets they sold at that price tag. Because you and I, right, currently do not have tickets for that show.
0: No.
1: You've got a better shot
0: when
1: of going.
0: When we do have tickets to give away, that's for you guys. They don't give them to us.
1: Let me see your eye flutters. Okay, you better practice that at a Venetian bar.
0: I need to.
1: Your eyes. Oh, do you have an extra ticket?
0: You have an extra ticket?
1: Blink, blink, blink, blink.
0: All right. Coming up, the 80s bump. I'm so excited for this.
1: That's right. A double shot of 80s Rush songs, right?
0: Yes,
1: that they played the second night because they also changed 11 different songs from the set list of Living 1 and 80s. 2.
0: I'm going to get a Bic lighter right now for this. I love it. Relive
1: I
0: it.
1: Saw a Bic lighter at the show.
0: Shut your face.
1: I haven't seen a lighter at
0: oh
1: a show.
0: My you know, God,
1: most
0: that
1: people
0: is so cool. Things.
1: And a person one section over, I pointed out to my kid, I'm like, oh my gosh, a lighter. That used to be the way.
0: That was the stoner at the concert, too, by the way.
1: Of course, back in the day, it was the can of hairspray with that, and then they would light it up, and whoosh, it was like
0: Don't try that at home, kids.
1: Oh, my gosh.
0: No.
1: Do not try that at home. That's one concert thing I'm glad is gone. Holy mackerel, that was scary.
0: What has traffic got for us?
1: Well, unfortunately, the 15 southbound, that's up north of Vegas, between basically Mesquite and Moapa. Now it is down to one lane. So 15 southbound between Riverside Road, that's exit 112 and exit 93. They have opened up one lane now, but of course, having been closed, there's still a ton of backup. That's the only thing that I'm showing right now.
0: All right. Well, slow down, buckle up, and be safe and turn it up because we got some great rock on the way. Plus my 80s bump, plus Popcorn Peter's twisted lyrics.
1: That's what I want to hear, Jess.
0: Yeah, your shot at Battle for Vegas tickets.
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0: two Rush songs that come from the 80s. The first one was the fifth song they played that night. Let's go back to 1982.
1: I've got my Bic lighter. I do. I have it. Thank you so much. And who was it? John said, I put the light app on your phone. No.
0: The lighter app.
1: No, John. Get a Bic.
0: No, stick with the app.

0: In honor of the 50-something tour and our very own Doug Douglas seeing it, Rush. Oh, that was a great song, Doug. Are you okay?
1: I am.
0: Wait, I need to turn your mic on.
1: Well, you had it off because I was smart, because I was singing way too loud and off tune because I didn't have my back ear monitors.
0: Oh, okay. Hey, that is an 80s bump, a double shot of Rush in honor not only of Doug going, but sharing your concert with us. Thank you so much. And of course, the biggest thing people are talking about in music right now and kicking it off at the Forum.
1: And I know there are some Point listeners a couple of weeks ago. They were going down too. I thought it was Michael, but I'm not sure. Somebody's going to tonight's show, so at the Forum. But Time Stands Still, that's that song. And, you know, a lot of people now, that Rush album, Hold Your Fire, hit at a time in my life when, let's just say, I needed a lot of Rush. And that, to hear that song with your kid, because there's that one line, you know, where, you know.
0: I almost had children sweating going, of the eyes.
1: And, of course, back in 87, my kid was not even a thought at the time. And all of a sudden, he's standing right next to me. But here's the crazy thing about that is, that female voice on that was Amy Mann. And I've seen them play that in previous Rush concerts. It's always a video of Amy Mann kind of flying through the sky and everything. All of a sudden, they start this song, and she walks out on stage.
0: Oh,
1: so she was there live singing her part.
0: That is so cool.
1: She looked good, too. She was, Till Tuesday was the group she was in way back in the day.
0: Yes.
1: She was there live. I'm thinking, oh my gosh, how can this show get any more amazing? Now, before the show, just a quick story. I said to my son, there are five songs I want to make sure I heard. They basically played those five songs in the first five songs almost.
0: Wow.
1: My kid.
0: You're lucky.
1: I was lucky, especially because they changed up their set list. If I'd been on night number one, I wouldn't have heard it. They played 2112 in its entirety.
0: Wow.
1: Then they also played, now, if you know this, 2112, you know, that takes up the whole side of an album back when there were albums. On the other side is a thing. And my son, he had heard Passage to Bangkok, the song. He didn't know what it was about. Do you know what it's about?
0: No.
1: It's all about, let's just say, Mary Jane. We'll put it that way.
0: I went on with When the Red Lights Go On.
1: There you go. No,
0: you said Bangkok, right?
1: Yeah, well, you know, smoke rings in Lebanon. There's a lot going on there. It's pretty obvious, but you know, you don't know sometimes. Thank goodness he's not in that culture.
0: Oh my gosh.
1: But the video behind it was it was apparent what it was about. It was a great video.
0: So cool.
1: But the one song he wanted to hear more than any was, because he's a musician, he loves the different time signatures in the instrumental YYZ.
0: Okay.
1: And they didn't play it. That was the 22nd song of the night.
0: Oh,
1: and
0: my all
1: of
0: gosh.
1: It kicks in and bam, da, da, da, and he was like, so it was cool.
0: You're very lucky that you got to go.
1: I agree.
0: Thank you for sharing your experience with us. And that is a very special 80s bump. So I'm glad I got to share it with you. And of course, everyone listening this morning, the 80s bump is brought to us by Create Credit Union. I want to give them a big shout out. Thank you guys so much. Make sure you check them out, because right now you can earn more interest with a bonus checking plus right there, createcu.org. And you should probably go there if you want to go to another concert.
1: That's exactly what I was going to say. Interest becomes important, because this was not a freebie. I was not sent by anybody. I paid my way.
0: Another great concert coming up, and I know you're going to this one.
1: With my kid. He's never seen the Foo Fighters before.
0: He hasn't? I thought for sure he had.
1: I think you're sitting next to us, right?
0: Yes.
1: Yes.
0: All right, Foo Fighters. Here we go, My Hero. Mackenzie in the morning. It's a pre-Friday party, baby. Thanks for joining us. Let's keep going. 97.1 The Point. Classic rock for Vegas.

0: Another great concert, man. If you ever say you're bored, I'm going to smack you. Just call me. Please text us. Please.
1: Yeah, yeah. We'll call it instead of the listener line, it'll be the Steph will smack you line.
0: Because I'll find something for you to do. I promise you that. What's going on? It's Mackenzie in the Morning. All powered by Meineke. And the time has come. I'm so excited for this. Your chance to score Battle for Vegas tickets with Popcorn Peter's Twisted Lyrics, a.k.a. My Daddy-O.
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3: Francis Keen, you're to make an appointment to call.
2: What the hell did he say? Okay, here we go. Good luck.
0: Mad props to my dad. I love him for just being a good sport and doing this.
1: He's fun.
0: All right, here we go. This one, I think it's going to be difficult. I don't know, but Doug, don't say anything.
1: It won't be difficult if...
0: All right, here we go. Popcorn Peter's Twisted Lyrics. You ready, Dad?
4: Oh, boy, am I ever hang. Let's get this thing started. I can hardly wait. I'm just champing at the bit. Come on, bring it on.
0: All right, here we go. Here's the lyrics for everyone.
4: You stand within the pleasure dome, freed by Kublai Khan, to taste a new...
0: Redo it again. Start from the top.
4: To stand within the pleasure dome, decreed by Kublai Khan, to taste anew the fruits of life, the last immortal man, to find the sacred river Alph, walk the cave of ice, oh, I will dine on the honeydew, and drink the milk of paradise. Paradise? Oh, I'm ready for that.
0: Wow.
1: I love the different inflections. All right. Yeah, no hints from me.
0: Nope. And I need the artist. I need the name of the song. We're going to start with caller 13. Good luck.
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0: who do you think it is, was, and need hardest song?
1: Black Sabbath, The Wizard?
0: No, but thank you. That was a good guess, maybe. High the Point, who do you think it is?
2: Guns N' Roses?
0: What song?
2: Paradise City?
0: No, but thank you.
2: Not Paradise City, but a Guns N' Roses song.
0: No. Thanks for trying.
2: Thanks a lot. Hey, this is Brian from the BC. Have a good day, okay?
0: You too.
2: All right. Go Raiders.
0: Hi, The Point. Who's this?
3: Hi, this is Victoria.
0: Oh, my gosh. Hi, Victoria. You sound so excited. I love it.
3: Well, let's hope that I've got this right.
0: Well, Doug and I are hoping, too, because we haven't had any lucky guesses yet. But, Victoria, we need the artist and the name of the song. Doug, do you think she can do it?
4: I have faith in you, Victoria.
0: Oh, I love your name. So, Victoria, what is it? Take it away.
3: I think that the name of the song is Xanadu by Rush.
0: Woo!
4: The song they opened the concert with.
0: So cool. Congratulations.
3: Thank you.
0: Yeah, you are going to battle for Vegas, Victoria. You hang on.
4: There's not a lot of songs with the lyrics that have honeydew in it. And as my kid, he goes, well, they had to rhyme something with Xanadu. And of course, all the giveaways here to the Battle for Vegas are powered by Findlay Mazda in the Valley Auto Mall.
0: Yeah, thank you guys so much for those tickets. And Victoria, bada bada swing, baby girl, you are going. That is so awesome. All right, coming up in about 7 minutes, we have got your chance to score tickets to see the A's taking on Colorado. That is tomorrow night. That's what those tickets are. And you got to get out of work early, too, and go to the pre-party down at Uptown Frankie's in downtown Summerlin. It's so fun to say. What's going on? Let's rock. Let's roll. Let's do this, Doug.

0: That song is one of those few songs that I really just can't describe how I feel. I mean, it's not a bad thing. I just don't have a descriptive word for it because I love it so much and what it does to me and the mindset it puts me in. I know, that's weird, right? If you have any suggestions, let me know. 702-647-6468. Hit me up on the Richard Harris text line. All right, coming up, we're going to jump into a McKenzie Music Marathon. We got to see what's going on in traffic and all kinds of other shenanigans going on along the lines on our pre-Friday party. Don't forget, Lauren will be your hostess with the Moses tonight. Your official VGK headquarters is at the Palms Hotel and Casino. Make sure you go there. 5 o'clock, that party kicks off at the Unknown Bar with drink specials and all kinds of cool things going on. She'll be getting you dialed in with that one. Cool? Doug, we got to give away some tickets.
1: Yeah.
0: Bada swing. The A's in town coming off a win last night. Woo!
1: Took 2 out of 3 from the first place Brewers, I believe, and they'll face a team that's not in first place coming up this weekend, the Colorado Rockies.
0: All right, and don't forget the pre-party at Uptown Frankie's in downtown Summerlin. It's so cool to say that. They have amazing food. Their servers are awesome. It was rocking there last night. I can only imagine how it's going to be tomorrow night, and that party is going to be at 5 o'clock tomorrow. Cool. What's traffic all about first?
1: Well, unfortunately, I-11 southbound before Russell accident there. I-11 northbound at the Southern Beltway accident there, East Cedar Avenue at 19th Street and Hollywood Boulevard at Owens.
0: All right, better swing. Color 17, 702-647-6468. Color 17 is a home run for you, baby.
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22: Oh, that's what you need. 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I just go there when I'm depressed. You don't need Prozac. 5 minutes in there, you're going, damn, my life ain't that bad, is it? At least I don't have a wife. Go put that down. We can't afford no Tang. 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
0: Hi, The Point. Who's this?
24: Hey, Steph. It's Marnie.
0: Hi, Marnie. How are you?
24: I'm good. How are you?
0: I am good. Are you a baseball fan, girl?
24: I am.
0: Yeah?
24: I am.
0: Going for the A's, the Aviators, or do you have another team?
24: I'll go for the A's, but I do have another team.
0: And that is?
24: The Detroit Tigers.
0: Wow, you don't hear that a lot here in Vegas. No. I love that.
24: Transplant.
0: All right, Marnie. Well, bet about a swing. It's a home run for you. You are going to the game tomorrow night at the Las Vegas ballpark, seeing the A's take on the Rockies.
24: Awesome. Thank you.
0: You're welcome. What are you doing today?
24: Working.
0: Where are you working at?
24: Alarm Co.
0: All right. Hello to Alarm Co. this morning. We love you guys. Have a rockin' party day.
24: You got it.
0: And go Knights go.
24: Go Knights go.
0: Yes. That is how we roll. What?
1: Can I say one thing off the text line that Ray sent in?
0: Yes.
1: He sent in that he did a little research. There are 15 well-documented songs that have the word honeydew in them.
0: Oh.
1: I would have thought that was
0: wow,
1: the only
0: thank
1: one.
0: Thank you.
1: Yeah, that's way more than I would have thought. I want to know some of these well-documented songs.
0: Holy
1: and by the way, Arnie
0: moly.
1: Loves Marnie.
0: All right, Arnie loves Marnie. That rhymes. That's
1: Arnie
0: like
1: just
0: a t-shirt.
1: I love you, Marnie.
0: Thank you, guys. I love it. It's been so much fun. We are still rocking. We are rolling. We are jumping into your real work day with nothing but a McKenzie Music Marathon. Doug, are you ready?
1: I am ready. I'm
0: you
1: holding on tight.
0: You better buckle up. All right, we got the police. We've got U2, Living Color, AC/DC, Led Zeppelin, ZZ Top, Rat, Montrose, and so much more. Let's go! It's a Mackenzie Music Marathon. Rev up your Thursday workday. It's a Thursday kind of party, baby. 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
1: And during the few moments that we have left, we want to talk right down to earth in a language that everybody here can easily understand.

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0: Fun fact about that song. Okay, Doug?
1: Okay.
0: If you're the next time you work out, because I know you like to work out.
1: Okay.
0: Every time they say Roxanne, you do burpees, or you do sit-ups, or you do squats, or whatever it is that you need to work on.
1: Or I take a shot of whiskey.
0: Or that. I like that idea much better.
1: Of course, I might be hammered,
0: I'm not doing
1: right?
0: whiskey, but... Right. What's going on? It's Mackenzie in the morning. Police wrapping up a Mackenzie Music Marathon. I hope it revved up your work day and you really are tingling all over. It is night's day, baby man. Get that the outfit out. Burn the sage, whatever it is. Go, Knights, go. Lots going on in sports. Of course, our A's continue going on at the Las Vegas ballpark. Now, is it the Rockies today or is it tomorrow?
1: There's no game today. So the over the weekend, Friday, Saturday, Sunday, it's the Rockies.
0: All right. And then, of course, what about the game last night in the NBA?
1: Biggest comeback in NBA Finals history. They were down 29 points. The Knicks came back to one. This is the winning shot.
2: Ananobi gets it into Brunson. Brunson pulls a quick three off the front rim. No. Tip it good for the lead with 1.2 seconds to go. OG Ananobi flying out of nowhere. And this place is rocking at the Garden.
0: Could you imagine being there?
1: No. I was lucky enough to be at the Garden one time for a Rangers playoff game against Pittsburgh, and it was crazy.
0: Wow.
1: This sounded crazy to the nth degree.
0: Because I think everyone was just in the mindset at first, people were giving up, right? Even if listen to the announcement. And then the game just like, what? What is going on? And like you said this morning, you and I don't have any skin in the game. It's just fun to watch. I mean, it was wild.
1: Well, and when Brunson took that shot that he just described, it was like a Hail Mary almost in football. I was like, why is he taking that bad shot? And he came flying in and didn't dunk it, had to have the touch to pop it back in. It was incredible.
0: It was wild.
1: And I didn't carry one. What do I care?
0: But it still was so much fun. All right, so sports keeps rolling tonight. Don't forget to join our very own, the one and only Miss Lauren Bond. Your official Vegas Golden Knights headquarters when our Vegas Golden Knights are away is at the Unknown Bar inside the Palms Hotel and Casino. So good stuff there. Hang on, I got some classic rock Doug and I do from Rat, Van Halen, also some Pumpkins. Cool?
1: Cool.
0: Awesome. Let's rock.
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14: I got drunk at my buddy's mom's wedding, woke up the next morning with a 67-year-old lady's number in my phone. Mabel. Does anyone know? She keeps texting me. We're supposed to go tanning. Got no clue. My friends got all excited. They were like, oh, you gotta watch the tape. I lean in to kiss her. You can hear the camera guy on the tape talking. He shouldn't be. Right? I lean in to kiss her so you can hear this guy on the tape. He's like, no way. It's not your job. Turn the camera, jerk. Don't block me.
15: Happily Ever Laughter.
16: Only wow, on 90s. Look at that. It's been so much fun this morning. It's a pre-Friday tingle. I hope everyone is having an amazing morning so far. And go, Knights, go. Doug, thank you for coming in not only this morning after your big rush adventures, but tomorrow morning, Doug Douglas will be here. So go easy on him.
17: Yes. No, bring it. I've got some interesting things. We'll have a, you know, a wacky Doug 80s bump, and I'm looking forward to it. We'll also have tickets to give away to George Lopez and Of course, the softball charity game up at the Las Vegas ballpark. The battle for Vegas, Vegas.
16: Absolutely. And all kinds of other things that what you can get into this weekend. Are you going to share with people? Going to find out?
17: I might.
16: People, all right.
17: I might not.
16: Oh, well, okay. You do you, boo.
17: That's right. I'm getting better. Normally, dead air duck. Now, I'm probably cursing myself. I think last couple times, you know, practice makes perfect. And you've had all these...
16: Wow. Anyways, moving on. Lark Williams is on the way. She's got your chance to score lunch to Porta Subs. And then the beautiful Lauren Bond. She is checking in this afternoon. She's got her 90s bump. That's coming up. Or her 90s fix. I get the 80s bump and the 90s fix and that's the 80s what, that's fix. What and
17: bumps and fixes will get you confused.
16: Right? Exactly. But very important. Go Knights Go. Tonight, Lauren kicks off that party at 5 at the Unknown Bar. Your official headquarters when our Vegas Golden Knights are on away ice. So, Doug, you're going, right? The Unknown Bar, 5 o'clock. Got it?
17: I will, good. Yeah, and then I won't be in tomorrow morning.
16: You better be here. All right, you guys, I hope you have a beautiful rest of your day. Hang on, I'm going to throw in some, how about some Europe, Cars and Bush, all to keep this Thursday workday rocking. Enjoy yourself. Go check on your neighbors. Be kind and put a big smile on your face. See ya!

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Good morning, good morning. Happy Thursday, everybody. It's right around the corner, July 7th. Those 9 Madison Square Garden dates will be kicked off by Bon Jovi opening night residency through the 26th.

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0: 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Wow. Happy Thursday, everybody. Not just any Thursday, back on the Ice Stanley Cup. 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
1: Rumors spreading around in that Texas town. About the shack outside the games. And you know what I'm talking about. 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They got a lot of nice girls.

0: ZZ Top on the Points. Happy Thursday, everybody. We got a boatload of things going on today, but predominantly, I think, on our minds is, of course, Game 5 for the Stanley Cup. But let's not forget our A's. It was so much fun at the pre-party with Steph on Wednesday. We're doing it again tomorrow. Frankie's Uptown in downtown Summerlin. Friday, tomorrow, 5 to 7. You can cheer on the A's, and maybe you can win tickets to the A's. Of course, there'll be happy hour food and drink specials. It's all about the A's at the Las Vegas ballpark. 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

0: My buddy dies. I show up to the funeral. Open casket. 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It's like, you told me he was dead. I believed you.
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0: Thank you in the balcony. It's Bob Seger. It's our America's 250th birthday. You don't need me to state the obvious here. We've been talking about how cool this is with our eight consecutive Saturdays of fireworks that begin at 9 p.m. We started that on the 6th, running all the way through July 25th. So this Saturday again, it is a huge collective scale, huge scope, these weekly eight-minute synchronized shows with The Point, the largest summer fireworks show absolutely in the nation. Strip, downtown, all transformed, huge citywide celebration. So join The Point for the soundtrack, for the fireworks, no matter where you are, again, this Saturday.
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27: I mostly drink, I'm starting to get into wine. I don't know if you guys drink wine, because it's supposed to be good for your heart. You've probably heard this, everybody has. But the problem with wine is that it's got this whole snobby culture around it. Like, I went to go buy a bottle of wine the other night, and I know nothing about wine. So I go into the shop, and I was like, you know, hey man, can you recommend a bottle of red? And the guy's like, what will you be having it with? Like, I don't know, like a joint? Maybe some corn chips?
28: Lunch break? Yeah, not exactly a break. 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Power through with Lark's Long Lunch. No boring lunch breaks here. This is Lark's Long Lunch, making it legendary in the middle of the workday.
29: Oh,
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More emails from the boss? 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

Hike it up, jack it up, shove it up, rub it up there. 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

lunch break? Yeah. 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Lark's got you covered with her long lunch. 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

0: Classic Kiss on the point. A lot going on in the world of Kiss. You got Gene Simmons coming in here to the Westgate for the Expo in September, 3 days. That is the Legends of Rock with Lita Ford and Bruce Kulick and Geezer Butler and so much more. The point's going to hook you up on that. And then we jump to November when Kiss is coming back. It was extraordinary, very successful and fun last year. The Kiss Cruise Landlocked Vegas, that will be back in November. So we'll keep you posted and we'll hook you up, and we're going back in time. Couple of reasons why June 11th matters to us in classic rock history. What? 66. Stone started a two-week run on top of the charts singles. It was, yay, you got that one right. It was Painted Black. 98, Stone Temple Pilot singer Scott Weiland, you know it's not going to be good, right? He skipped a scheduled court date in L.A. He did check himself into drug treatment facility. The hearing was over a charge of heroin. That was kind of a regular thing for him. What an incredible talent and yet tormented soul. Let's go to 96, Metallica. Can't wait for them to get here in the fall. Metallica became the first bands, one of the first bands actually, to ever stream a show online. They broadcast their gig from a very small San Francisco club over the internet. 2001, Paul McCartney married Heather Mills. That was in Ireland. It was a big deal. You had Ringo Starr, David Gilmour, Chrissie Hynde, and they separated 5 years later. 2011, Pink Floyd's 1973, Dark Side of the Moon, re-entered the Billboard 200 at number 47, reached a milestone 1,000 weeks on the chart.
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0: Thank you, Stevie Nicks. Thank you for hanging out on this Back on the Ice Stanley Cup Go Knights Go Thursday. You do still have time up until 1 o'clock. Simply just text the word lunch to 64.702-647-6468. That's how you qualify to win lunch for two to Port of Subs. Queen fans, in specific Roger Taylor fans, new solo album from him. It's called Violence Insane in a Beautiful World. It's going to be released September 18th. He says this, it's really all in the title. What a beautiful world we live in. Don't F it up. There seems to be all this insanity at the moment. The violence in the world seems to be as bad as it ever was at any point, and certainly in my lifetime. It's just horrific. A lot of insane violence. And we do seem to be effing up the world. Plastics in the sea and all these awful wars everywhere and hatred born of different religions. It's a beautiful world, you know, and kindness is so very important, I think. It seems to be forgotten quite a lot. That's all from Roger Taylor. Violence, Insane, and a Beautiful World marks the seventh solo release for this incredible Queen drummer, his career, and pre-ordering page is available for you to get this ball rolling. He wrote, produced, sang, and performed all the songs on this album himself, with the exception of the cover of John Lennon's Jealous Guy.
1: It's Alice Cooper coming to you from Istanbul, not Constantinople. While I'm downing kebabs, you can tune in to my world-class radio show tonight. I've got a tale about playing a show in Russia. Then, for You Gotta Love the 80s, it's Guns N' Roses with a personal deep cut. And there's a Movie Music Madness track from a 90s Ron Howard flick, and two Attic classics, including a guitarist who died after opening for Jeff Beck. Get through your Thursday and reward yourself by listening to Alice's Attic tonight.
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0: Oh, that's a step back in time. Steppenwolf, a magic carpet ride, and here we go. 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
17: I like working out, but I can't stand the characters in the public gym. 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Right? 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Yeah. Wait a second, what's that shirt say? 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

We forget what a really big deal that song was for that particular group because it was the lead single from their 78 album. Remember the title? We all loved it. You can tune a piano, but you can't tune a fish. And this was our first break really into the top 40, certainly for radio, that song.

0: It's Zeppelin, it's Lark. It's just a couple hours away now, our official watch party for Game 5 for VGK and the Stanley Cup playoffs. You know we're going to be at the Palms, the Unknown Bar. 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

0: And that's how we do it, belovedies. We got to strike this set, call it a wrap, and head over to the Palms for our official VGK watch party. Go Knights, go. 5 to 8 is the watch party over there at the Unknown Bar. Lauren Bond up next continues the classic rock. 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
23: I come from a big family, you know, 12 kids in my family. 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

0: Classic Rock for Vegas, 97 on the point. Hello, Lamb Chops. Here we go. Happy Thursday. Pre-Friday, if you will. I know I certainly will. I'll be jumping out early for Game 5, baby. Our Vegas Golden Knights 2-2 in the Stanley Cup Series. 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So, of course, I'll be jumping out a little bit early, but I will be getting out a pair of tickets for Battle for Vegas charity softball game coming up June 27th, hosted by Riley Smith. It's that time of year again. Our Knights going up against the Raiders. Always a good time. 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
0: 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We've got a stall on the 215 westbound at Decatur, causing some slow and go there. Also another stall off to the right, 11 southbound at Las Vegas Boulevard. That is traffic. 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
1: There it is, Skynyrd, rocking the point. Good afternoon, it's Lauren. Happy Thursday to you. 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
20: 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The week of my anniversary, I got this one. Maybe you've seen it. For $59, you can name a star after a loved one. Y'all see this? Name a star for $59. I was like, yeah, or for $0. I can just tell her I did. You got an inkjet printer, you can make up all kind of certificates. That's what I found out. I got Christmas taken care of.
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0: Classic Rock for Vegas and the late, great Tom Petty. I'm Lauren. Thanks for rocking with me. Kick off your weekend with The Point tomorrow over at Frankie's Uptown in downtown Summerlin. We're going to be there from 5 until 7. A chance for you to cheer on the A's, maybe win tickets to one of their games. We'll have some other great prizes, drink specials as well, over at Frankie's Uptown in downtown Summerlin. So much fun. The A's are here thanks to Finley Honda Henderson and Finley Honda Centennial Hills. 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

0: Crows wrapping up my Thursday afternoon 90s fix. That off the album that started it all for me, 1990s debut, Shake Your Moneymaker. She talks to angels. Black Crows, nominated once again this year for the Rock and Roll Hall of Fame. They were nominated last year, didn't quite make it, but this is their year. I just know it. Some Nirvana ahead of that, and we got started with Rob Zombie, my 90s fix, right here on The Point, Monday through Friday. I do it about 4:30. It's brought to you by our friends at Bay Law Injury Attorneys, where winning is no accident. Let's get some tickets out. I've got a pair for Battle for Vegas, the charity softball game. It's that time of year, hosted by Riley Smith. We've got the Knights and the Raiders, always a good time at the ballpark. I've got a pair of tickets for that game and a $25 gift card to Metro Pizza. All you need to do is text the word BASE, B-A-S-E, BASE. Text that in to 702-647-6468. Get it done, I'd say, in the next half hour, and good luck.
1: Hey, it's Mackenzie in the morning. Hope you're having a great Thursday. Go Knights, go. Fingers crossed. Coming up on Friday, Doug Douglas is checking in.
2: Oh, yeah, shenanigans, because, Steph, you're taking a long weekend just for yourself. 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
1: 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Are you high?
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1: 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Have a great rest of your Thursday. Doug will see you bright and early Friday morning at 6.
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0: 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Also an accident, Russell at Fort Apache. We got a wreck at Cambridge and DI. And a stalled vehicle causing some slowing on the 215 southbound right before Far Hills. That's traffic. Buckle up. 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
24: Anyone got those depressing Facebook friends that just post all the sad things in their life instead of the happy ones? I've decided recently to start liking all of those posts. Maybe they'll stop. I think it hurts a little more now we got all the other options, you know? You know, oh, my cat died. Like. I'm alone on Valentine's Day. 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
3: 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Being stuck in traffic was never so fun. It's Lauren's Gridlock Rock Block. 97.1 The Point. 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

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Classic rock for Vegas.